9 hours until this day is even over. Well, I mean, until the nighttime sets in, which then it's not even over. So keep on enjoying, keep on keeping on. 106.7 WJJY. All right.

106.7 WJJY. We're going to kick off this 7 o'clock hour together right off the bat with a fun little poll here. What's the most unusual reason that you won't date somebody? You got to share with us. 828-1067. I'm going to share some examples after a couple tunes. 106.7 WJJY. Sizzle.

0: Bruno Mars on 106.7 WJJY. So what are we talking about? We are talking about what's the most unusual reason you will not date somebody. And there are some pretty bizarre ones. Same first name as my sister or mother is a deal breaker. Well, that's... You've probably missed out on some really great ladies, whoever you are. They used way too much mousse in their hair and it was crunchy to the touch at all times. Okay, that's these are unusual. I can't date a guy who is too loud in general. Like when he does things or when he talks, I prefer a man that does things quietly. Best of luck with that one, sweetheart. She shaved her eyebrows as a joke and they never grew back. Okay, there are so many solutions to that in this day and age. So she was probably a great person, okay? She said she hated animals. Who hates animals? A red flag. I mean, kind of fair point there. Last one. I wouldn't date a girl because she was a bad eater. I mean, she would eat like three things. It was impossible to travel and was totally out of the question. Well, then I'm not right for that guy because I also eat like a four-year-old. 106.7 WJJY.
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10: I'm meteorologist Mace Michaels. Partly cloudy tonight, a slight shower and thunderstorm chance, and a low in the mid-50s. For tomorrow, sunshine and warm. highs up into the mid-80s. And climbing up to the upper 80s on Sunday, more sun, a chance of storms Sunday night into Monday. 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

1067 WJJY. Guess what? Even though we're night owls, right? If you're hanging out with me, we normally don't get to talk about activities that are going on today. But there is an activity going on today in the Brainerd Lakes area that has not started yet. So you still have time to quick gather up some blankets and pillows and head on over to the Brainerd Parks and Recreation Movie in the Park. The public's invited to Lineman P. White Park Amphitheater in Brainerd today. The movie is free. The movie starts at 9 p.m. The movie is Honey, I Shrunk the Kids. Come enjoy the movie. There's going to be a food truck, passports, and free popcorn. I said free twice. A free movie, a free popcorn. Head on over to Lineman P. White Park Amphitheater as we speak. 1067 WJJY. Take

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Panic at the Disco on 106.7 WJJY. And you know what? We're going to talk about it. Sometimes I feel a little embarrassed or shameful of what I'm watching on Netflix. And I was like, Brooke, why? You don't need to feel this way. All probably other people watch Perfect Match, like, obsessively. So is anybody else watching Perfect Match on Netflix? I am an addict. I am an addict to all of the horrible Netflix reality shows. When there's a new one that pops up, I jump on it like a grasshopper jumps on grass.

0: 1067 WJJY. Speaking of grasshoppers, who wants to talk about zebras? We're going to test your zebra knowledge. Zebras are black and white stripes, but what is what? So, are zebras white with black stripes or black with white stripes? Do you know the answer to this? I bet you don't. According to science, their skin and their default hair color is black. And then the white stripes, they're created by a lack of production of melanin in the striped areas. So look at that. They just need a little more melanin and they'll be all black. But you know what? The stripes, it makes them who they are. 1067 WJJY.
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11: I'm meteorologist Mace Michaels. Partly cloudy tonight, a slight shower and thunderstorm chance, and a low in the mid-50s. For tomorrow, sunshine and warm. Highs up into the mid-80s. And climbing up to the upper 80s on Sunday, more sun. A chance of storms Sunday night into Monday. 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

1067 WJJY. There's a video going viral on TikTok right now. I don't have TikTok. I just read this in articles. Just need to clarify that. And it's about dog control. I'm going to get more into this because I have a pretty strong opinion on dogs in public and if they are controlled or not. But we'll get more into it after a couple tunes here on 1067 WJJY.

0: 1067 WJJY, it's Brooke Michaels, and we're going to talk dog control. When you are at your house with your dog, you know what? You and your dog, you do you. But when you bring your dog into public spaces, you need to make sure that nobody feels endangered. There's this video of this woman getting into an elevator, and she has a rather aggressive dog with her. And there's two gentlemen in the elevator, and they are clearly scared. The dog is continuously lunging at them, and it's not a small dog. And she's just kind of like literally doing absolutely nothing about it. And this terrifies me. So if you are bringing your dog into public spaces, just make sure that it's not lunging at people, I would say. 1067 WJJY.
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5: I'm meteorologist Mace Michaels. Partly cloudy tonight, a slight shower and thunderstorm chance, and a low in the mid-50s. For tomorrow, sunshine and warm. Highs up into the mid-80s. And climbing up to the upper 80s on Sunday, more sun, a chance of storms Sunday night into Monday. 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

Bruno Mars are risking it all on 106.7 WJJY. Brainerd Public Schools ECFE PTO is hosting a two-day garage sale this Friday today. And if you missed it today, guess what? There's tomorrow, Saturday the 6th. It's at the Warrior Early Learning Center on Fairview Road in Baxter. Guess what? If you missed it today, you're also missing the $2 admission fee because Saturday it's from 8 to noon and there is no admission fee. So go clean up whatever is left. 106.7 WJJY.

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1067 WJJY. It's Brooke Michaels. And can you believe it? We've been hanging out for over 2 hours together. And the sun's just going down, baby. She's just going down. She's giving us so much sunlight. And why do we love summer? Why are our moods so much better? Vitamin D, baby. 1067 WJJY. I can't.

0: 1067 WJJY. In case you haven't already jumped on it, you might want to head on over to shopebay.com because today's deal of the day is Dobro's Wood Fire Pizza, a $15 certificate for $10. You can't look me in the eye and tell me that you don't love some Dobro's Wood Fire Pizza.
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16: I'm meteorologist Mace Michaels. Partly cloudy tonight, a slight shower and thunderstorm chance, and a low in the mid-50s. For tomorrow, sunshine and warm. Highs up into the mid-80s. And climbing up to the upper 80s on Sunday, more sun. A chance of storms Sunday night into Monday. Live bands and lakeside vibes. Don't miss the Worthington Windsurfing and Music Festival coming up June 12th and 13th. It's 69 degrees right now.

0: loving, I'm living, so we turning up. Yeah, we turning it up.
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Max McNown on 106.7 WJJY. It's Brooke Michaels. I've been in this really bad habit of not remembering to wish people a happy birthday until like the 11 o'clock hour. And I'm like, okay, who's still awake? And I'm not actually getting to celebrate with people. So tonight I remembered a little bit sooner. Coming up here, I'm going to tell you exactly which celebrities you are popping like it's hot with today. 106.7 WJJY.

0: Today's Best Variety 106.7 WJJY. If it's your birthday today, you are celebrating with some pretty good ones, I must say. Today is Mark Wahlberg's 54th birthday. Pete Wentz is 46. And the funny man from Impractical Jokers, Joe Gatto, is 49. I'd say you have a pretty good lineup of people who are celebrating right alongside you today. 106.7 WJJY.
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12: I'm meteorologist Mace Michaels. Partly cloudy tonight, a slight shower and thunderstorm chance, and a low in the mid-50s. For tomorrow, sunshine and warm. Highs up into the mid-80s. And climbing up to the upper 80s on Sunday, more sun. A chance of storms Sunday night into Monday. Live bands and lakeside vibes. 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

106.7 WJJY. You know, I love a good sneeze, but I just had like a sneeze attack. I couldn't stop. I was like, oh my gosh, the music's going to stop and I'm going to come on and I'm just going to be sneezing for everybody. Hoofda. Okay, so I have been talking a lot about farmers markets and how much I love them, yet here I am day after day missing all of them. But lucky for myself and you, if you haven't made it to any yet, or if you just want to make it to more, the Aiken Farmers Market is up and running every Saturday tomorrow from 9 to 1 in the parking lot of the Tractor Supply Store in Aiken, where they're going to have fresh produce, artisanal goods, community connection, and then you also get to feel good about supporting local vendors. 106.7 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

1067 WJJY. What is one of your biggest flexes? It's a personal flex. 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Want to know mine? Well, hang tight here, and I'm going to tell you, and you will not be disappointed.

0: 1067 WAJY. Brooke Michaels here, and I'm about to give it to you straight. I'm about to tell you what my flex is. My flex, I kind of have two of them. I can do a really good cartwheel. Everybody's like, whoa, so happy I waited around for that one. And my other flex is the worm. I can do the worm. My cousin was a mad gymnast, super good. Her name's Beth. Beth, if you're listening, still to this day, mad gymnast. And she taught me. She came over to babysit me when I was younger, and I looked up to her. I thought she was the coolest thing ever. She taught me how to do the worm, and I still have that talent. 1067 WJJY.
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8: I'm meteorologist Mace Michaels. Partly cloudy tonight, a slight shower and thunderstorm chance, and a low in the mid-50s. For tomorrow, sunshine and warm. Highs up into the mid-80s. And climbing up to the upper 80s on Sunday, more sun. A chance of storms Sunday night into Monday. Live bands and lakeside vibes. Don't miss the Worthington Windsurfing and Music Festival coming up June 12th and 13th. Currently at 62 degrees.

1067 WJJY. It is time for Finish That Sentence. No, if you don't recognize this game, we have never played it before, but I thought, what the heck? Sounds like fun, right? Okay, finish this sentence, and then you're going to get a good air high five from me. 90% of all crawfish consumed in the U.S. is produced in... I'm going to leave you hanging for two songs, and then I'm going to show you. 1067 WJJY. Aren't you so-

0: 1067, it's Brooke Michaels. Okay, I have left you hanging long enough. I know you've just been dying to know where the crawfish is consumed. 90% of all crawfish consumed in the U.S. is produced in Louisiana. Thank you, Louisiana, for providing all the people with the crawfish. 1067 WJJY.
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9: I'm meteorologist Mace Michaels. Partly cloudy tonight, a slight shower and thunderstorm chance, and a low in the mid-50s. For tomorrow, sunshine and warm, highs up into the mid-80s, and climbing up to the upper 80s on Sunday, more sun, a chance of storms Sunday night into Monday. Live bands and lakeside vibes. 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

0: Olivia Dean on 106.7 WJJY. I have to give the people one more reminder of our B-Bay deal of the day. It's so good. 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

the 1980s. The good times we can never tell our kids about because, well, our parents still think we were at a friend's house. Another all 80s Saturday night on 106.7 WJJY.

106.7 WJJY. Who knows what erotomania is? Erotomania. I think I'm saying that right. Who knows what that is? Because I think I have it. It's a condition where a person believes a celebrity is in love with them. I mean, if I had to guess, I really think Josh Duhamel is in love with me. And I'm not mad about it. Does anybody else out there have erotomania? Because it's, I mean, you know what? It's pretty fun to have. 106.7 WJJY.

0: 1067 WJJY. I have late at night, I like to talk about these random fun facts. Humans could never land on Jupiter, Saturn, Uranus, or Neptune. Do you know why? Why could we never land on these four planets? Because they are made of gas and have no solid surface. So now my brain goes to, okay, now I'm curious, then what identifies, how do you have to identify as a planet? I'm surprised you don't have to have a solid surface, but there's four that don't, and they're planets, so 1067 WJJY.
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15: I'm meteorologist Mace Michaels. Partly cloudy tonight, a slight shower and thunderstorm chance, and a low in the mid-50s. For tomorrow, sunshine and warm. Highs up into the mid-80s. And climbing up to the upper 80s on Sunday, more sun. A chance of storms Sunday night into Monday. Live bands and lakeside vibes. Don't miss the Worthington Windsurfing and Music Festival. Coming up June 12th and 13th. It's 60 right now.

106.7 WJJY. Being that we still have like 30 plus minutes to celebrate, let's talk about what national days it is today. It is National World Environment Day. Excuse me. Oh, my Lanta. I feel like I'm going to keep sneezing just for the rest of my life. Okay. It is also National Donut Day. This is the first Friday in June. National Moonshine Day. I bet nobody's enjoying that today. National Gingerbread Day. That should be in December. National Veggie Burger Day. That should maybe be never. 106.7 WJJY.

1067 WJJY. Okay, we're saying this fun little fact late at night because we know those athletes, they're sleeping, they need their sleep, they need, you know, to like work out and all the stuff. So we don't want to discourage them. But guess what? Fewer than 2% of NCAA student athletes go on to the professional level. The NCAA also estimates that the likelihood of even making it from high school sports to the NCAA

0: level is about 6%. 2% and 6%. Isn't that nuts? So everybody, feel better about yourself. 106.7 WJJY.
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8: I'm meteorologist Mace Michaels. Partly cloudy tonight, a slight shower and thunderstorm chance, and a low in the mid-50s. For tomorrow, sunshine and warm. Highs up into the mid-80s. And climbing up to the upper 80s on Sunday, more sun, a chance of storms Sunday night into Monday. Live bands and lakeside vibes. Don't miss the Worthington Windsurfing and Music Festival coming up June 12th and 13th. Currently 57 degrees.
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It's today's Best Variety 106.7 WJJY. It is that time. 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

106.7 WJJY. All righty, folks. Brooke Michaels is over and out. By the way, I'm not going to be here on Sunday. I know sometimes I step away for the weekend, but Dave D is going to be covering. So everybody, be kind, be nice to Dave. He's doing the best he can. Just kidding. We love you, Dave. And I will catch you guys on Monday right here. Same time, same place. 106.7 WJJY. I heard you.

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12: I'm meteorologist Mace Michaels.
13: Partly cloudy tonight, a slight shower and thunderstorm chance, and a low in the mid-50s. For tomorrow, sunshine and warm. Highs up into the mid-80s. And climbing up to the upper 80s on Sunday, more sun. A chance of storms Sunday night into Monday. Live bands and lakeside vibes. Don't miss the Worthington Windsurfing and Music Festival coming up June 12th and 13th. Currently 57 degrees.
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10: I'm meteorologist Mace Michaels. Partly cloudy tonight, a slight shower and thunderstorm chance, and a low in the mid-50s. For tomorrow, sunshine and warm. Highs up into the mid-80s. And climbing up to the upper 80s on Sunday, more sun. A chance of storms Sunday night into Monday. Live bands and lakeside vibes. 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
7: I'm meteorologist Mace Michaels. Partly cloudy tonight, a slight shower and thunderstorm chance, and a low in the mid-50s. For tomorrow, sunshine and warm. Highs up into the mid-80s. And climbing up to the upper 80s on Sunday, more sun. A chance of storms Sunday night into Monday. Live bands and lakeside vibes. Don't miss the Worthington Windsurfing and Music Festival coming up June 12th and 13th. Currently 54 degrees.
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Go without a breakfast or stop. 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At least some choices are easy. 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
9: I'm meteorologist Mace Michaels. Partly cloudy tonight, a slight shower and thunderstorm chance, and a low in the mid-50s. For tomorrow, sunshine and warm. Highs up into the mid-80s. And climbing up to the upper 80s on Sunday, more sun, a chance of storms Sunday night into Monday. 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
13: With your forecast, I'm Corey Hartman. For today, sunshine and a high near 85. Clear tonight, a low around 59. Sunshine and a bit breezy for Sunday, a high near 88. Southeast winds up to 25 miles per hour. Those gusts to 25 continue Sunday night. We'll see some showers and thunderstorms and a low around 62. More storms on Monday, a high of 79. 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
13: With your forecast, I'm Corey Hartman. For today, sunshine and a high near 85. Clear tonight, a low around 59. Sunshine and a bit breezy for Sunday, a high near 88. Southeast winds up to 25 miles per hour. Those gusts to 25 continue Sunday night. We'll see some showers and thunderstorms and a low around 62. More storms on Monday, a high of 79. If you're looking for the best place to live, stay, work, or play, check out Worthington, Minnesota. It's worth a look. 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

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Hey, good morning, bright and early on 106.7 WJJY. My name is Zeke, hanging out for a couple hours today. Got some great tunes to wake you up here. Philip Phillips, Gracie Abrams, here's Maroon 5 on 106.7.

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11: With your forecast, I'm Corey Hartman. For today, sunshine and a high near 85. Clear tonight, a low around 59. Sunshine and a bit breezy for Sunday, a high near 88. Southeast winds up to 25 miles per hour. Those gusts to 25 continue Sunday night. We'll see some showers and thunderstorms and a low around 62. More storms on Monday, a high of 79. 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

0: It's Alex Warren on 106.7 WJJY, today's best variety. 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

0: Sabrina Carpenter, 106.7 WJJY. Today's best variety. Been a while since we've had a cash call winner. Looking for another one Monday morning on The Morning Mess with Eric and Tess. Cash call total update here, $258.55 for Monday morning with Eric and Tess, $258.55.
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2: With your forecast, I'm Corey Hartman. For today, sunshine and a high near 85. Clear tonight, a low around 59. Sunshine and a bit breezy for Sunday, a high near 88. Southeast winds up to 25 miles per hour. Those gusts to 25 continue Sunday night. We'll see some showers and thunderstorms and a low around 62. More storms on Monday, a high of 79. If you're looking for the best place to live, stay, work, or play, check out Worthington, Minnesota. It's worth a look. It's 54 right now.

Gray, Maren Morris, Zed, 106.7 WJJY. Today's best variety. Zeke hanging out this morning. Got some Noah Kahan coming up. The Fray, Kelly Clarkson, waking you up with some Ace of Base on 106.7 WJJY.

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14: With your forecast, I'm Corey Hartman. For today, sunshine and a high near 85. Clear tonight, a low around 59. Sunshine and a bit breezy for Sunday, a high near 88. Southeast winds up to 25 miles per hour. Those gusts to 25 continue Sunday night. We'll see some showers and thunderstorms and a low around 62. More storms on Monday, a high of 79. 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
15: With your forecast, I'm Corey Hartman. For today, sunshine and a high near 85. Clear tonight, a low around 59. Sunshine and a bit breezy for Sunday, a high near 88. Southeast winds up to 25 miles per hour. Those gusts to 25 continue Sunday night. We'll see some showers and thunderstorms and a low around 62. More storms on Monday, a high of 79. 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
2: 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Just get in here early, 620 West Washington Street in Brainerd. We're here till 5 o'clock. You're going to like what you see. 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
8: With your forecast, I'm Corey Hartman. For today, sunshine and a high near 85. Clear tonight, a low around 59. Sunshine and a bit breezy for Sunday, a high near 88. Southeast winds up to 25 miles per hour. Those gusts to 25 continue Sunday night. We'll see some showers and thunderstorms and a low around 62. More storms on Monday, a high of 79. If you're looking for the best place to live, stay, work, or play, check out Worthington, Minnesota. 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

Nikki Yore with Daisy, 106.7 WJJY, today's best variety. Got some Haley Steinfeld on the way, Shaboozy, Louis Capaldi. 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
1: Saturday morning, get to talk with Todd Swedberg over at Tanner Nissan. How's it going, Todd?
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10: With your forecast, I'm Corey Hartman. For today, sunshine and a high near 85. Clear tonight, a low around 59. Sunshine and a bit breezy for Sunday, a high near 88. Southeast winds up to 25 miles per hour. Those gusts to 25 continue Sunday night. We'll see some showers and thunderstorms and a low around 62. More storms on Monday, a high of 79. If you're looking for the best place to live, stay, work, or play, check out Worthington, Minnesota. It's worth a look. It's 67 right now.

0: going on till 3 o'clock this afternoon. They'll have trophies and awards at 1 o'clock today. We'll see you there. 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
3: With your forecast, I'm Corey Hartman. For today, sunshine and a high near 85. Clear tonight, a low around 59. Sunshine and a bit breezy for Sunday, a high near 88. Southeast winds up to 25 miles per hour. Those gusts to 25 continue Sunday night. We'll see some showers and thunderstorms and a low around 62. More storms on Monday, a high of 79. If you're looking for the best place to live, stay, work, or play, check out Worthington, Minnesota. It's worth a look. 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

Niall Horan, 106.7 WJJY, today's Best Variety. One Republic on the way. Ari Grande got some banners coming up as well. Here's Olivia Rodrigo, 106.7 WJJY. I know.

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14: With your forecast, I'm Corey Hartman. For today, sunshine and a high near 85. Clear tonight, a low around 59. Sunshine and a bit breezy for Sunday, a high near 88. Southeast winds up to 25 miles per hour. Those gusts to 25 continue Sunday night. We'll see some showers and thunderstorms and a low around 62. More storms on Monday, a high of 79. If you're looking for the best place to live, stay, work, or play, check out Worthington, Minnesota. It's worth a look. Currently, 72 degrees.
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Zeke on JJY is way cheaper than therapy. 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

0: 1067 WJJY. Today's Best Variety. Zeke hanging out today. 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
4: With your forecast, I'm Corey Hartman. For today, sunshine and a high near 85. Clear tonight, a low around 59. Sunshine and a bit breezy for Sunday, a high near 88. Southeast winds up to 25 miles per hour. Those gusts to 25 continue Sunday night. We'll see some showers and thunderstorms and a low around 62. More storms on Monday, a high of 79. If you're looking for the best place to live, stay, work, or play, check out Worthington, Minnesota. 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

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Today's best variety, Zeke in this morning, Niall Horan coming up, AJR, Savage Garden. 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
16: With your forecast, I'm Corey Hartman. For today, sunshine and a high near 85. Clear tonight, a low around 59. Sunshine and a bit breezy for Sunday, a high near 88. Southeast winds up to 25 miles per hour. Those gusts to 25 continue Sunday night. We'll see some showers and thunderstorms and a low around 62. More storms on Monday, a high of 79. If you're looking for the best place to live, stay, work, or play, check out Worthington, Minnesota. It's worth a look. Right now, it's 74.

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0: It's 106.7 WJJY, today's best variety. 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

106.7 WJJY, today's best variety. That does it for me, Zeke. Back on Monday, 10 to 3, right here on 106.7 WJJY. Leaving y'all with some Benson Boone. Enjoy the rest of your Saturday.

Hey, what's happening, everybody? It's Dave D for the 106.7 WJJY Weekend Show. I really need like a weekend thing. Anyway, lots to get into, so little time. So let's get rolling with the real reason. Of course, why you're here. You want to get some good music into you. Harry Styles, Noah Kahan, Shawn Mendes, Justin Bieber.

0: 218-828-1067. I already got a text in. Somebody's like, we missed you last weekend, Dave. Who was there to warn us of all the crazy things happening in the world? Yeah, I get that. Last weekend, I was out playing G.I. Joe, so it's really hard to kind of do things like that. But I'm back for this weekend, and I'm ready to have fun. And they also asked, this is actually a really good question to ask. They were like, hey, how come you only introduce the songs that are coming up at the beginning of the show? Well, it's because we got so much time. We got so little time to get through things. I don't want to sit here and opine on every song that's coming up after the break. Sometimes I like it to be a little bit of a surprise as well. Like, if you know what songs are coming up, you might be like, you know, I really just don't care for Ed Sheeran. You'll change that channel. And then you'll never come back. I mean, you'll come back because I'm around. But that's, you know, you just want to hear what kind of crazy things I'm going to say next.
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13: With your forecast, I'm Corey Hartman. For today, sunshine and a high near 85. Clear tonight, a low around 59. Sunshine and a bit breezy for Sunday, a high near 88. Southeast winds up to 25 miles per hour. Those gusts to 25 continue Sunday night. We'll see some showers and thunderstorms and a low around 62. More storms on Monday, a high of 79. If you're looking for the best place to live, stay, work, or play, check out Worthington, Minnesota. It's worth a look. Right now, 77 degrees.
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0: Super excited for Hockey Day Minnesota next year. Big hockey fan, we all know. Big Tampa Bay Lightning fan. Nothing against the Wild, but when you're from Florida, you got to pick one team, and we picked the better team. But excited for that coming here to Brainerd next year. It's Dave D, and what's going to be really cool, and I want to talk more about this later, is the Vegas Golden Knights win, because then we got a very own Brainerd athlete coming back to celebrate his win with the Stanley Cup, but yet again, more on that later. But be on the lookout. There's going to be a lot of people getting ready for it. There's going to be a lot of fun events, and we are the broadcast partner, so we're going to be out there doing some really cool stuff. They've even convinced me to get out in the cold to do it, so I'm excited. I think it's really awesome that Minnesota, which is supposed to be the state of hockey, we'll talk, you know, back-to-back Stanley Cup, so hard to argue with that one. But it's kind of cool that they have just a whole day dedicated to great hockey.
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0: Since we're talking about hockey and not the middle of June, but the beginning of June, I got to give a shout out to Cole Smith. Because I'm new to Brainerd, I'm still learning about a lot of things going on. And somebody was like, hey, do you know about Cole Smith? I was like, I don't know. Do tell. And he's like, well, he's from right here in Brainerd, Minnesota. He played high school and college in the area. I mean, I know it was at the University of North Dakota, but still, North Dakota, Minnesota, we're kind of close. Which is really awesome, man. And I've heard, and somebody can correct me if these rumors are untrue, that if they win, which it's looking like the Golden Knights actually have a really solid shot at it, that he's going to actually be bringing the Stanley Cup right here to Brainerd, which would be really awesome. And I'd actually love, I don't know, man, I don't want to distract him now, but man, if he wins, I'm going to be reaching out, seeing if I can't get him on the show.
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The good times we can never tell our kids about because, well, our parents still think we were at a friend's house. 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

0: When most people are going to bed, their parents might sing them a lullaby. I don't even know if anybody does that. My mom never sang to us. She was like, go to bed or I'm beating your... You can figure out what the last part is. 106.7 WJJY, but Gracie Abrams, she actually did get a lullaby sung to her, but it wasn't your traditional, you know, lullaby. In fact, it was Green Day's American Idiot album. It's a weird choice, but hey, look, everybody's got their taste. I remember many a nights that I've fallen asleep to listening to Green Day, and she says that's kind of what influenced her punk rock style. So, hey, rock on, Gracie. I appreciate it.
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10: With your forecast, I'm Corey Hartman. For today, sunshine and a high near 85. Clear tonight, a low around 59. Sunshine and a bit breezy for Sunday, a high near 88. Southeast winds up to 25 miles per hour. Those gusts to 25 continue Sunday night. We'll see some showers and thunderstorms and a low around 62. More storms on Monday, a high of 79. If you're looking for the best place to live, stay, work, or play, check out Worthington, Minnesota. It's worth a look. It's 79 degrees right now.

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And I got to tell you, you never know what you're going to find. You got to check in daily. I challenge you to do it Monday through Friday and find a deal that you don't like. We'll do

0: 1067 WJJY.com should be your first stop when trying to plan a little bit of summer fun that's not going to break the bank. Maybe you get a little bit of a Wednesday off. You go out and hang out with our friends over at Nishwa by the Chamber of Commerce office. They're going to be doing their turtle races. I really wish I could go to that, but it starts kind of at 1 o'clock and I got to be here. Do not bring your own turtle, by the way. I know, you know, Speedy is the fastest turtle you've ever seen. They've already got their pre-approved racers, but if you want to get out there and race, it's like $5. You go hang out and have a good time. A lot of fun I saw from the photos of it. Like I said, wish I could go, but somebody's got to be here 3 to 7 Monday through Friday here on JJY.
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4: With your forecast, I'm Corey Hartman. For today, sunshine and a high near 85. Clear tonight, a low around 59. Sunshine and a bit breezy for Sunday, a high near 88. Southeast winds up to 25 miles per hour. Those gusts to 25 continue Sunday night. We'll see some showers and thunderstorms and a low around 62. More storms on Monday, a high of 79. 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

0: always enjoy a good petty story. And if you listen to me Monday through Friday, 3 to 7, every now and then I find a good one. Like this one that happened over in China, where a man was tired of his neighbors up above him causing such a stir. So what he did, instead of going up there, and well, he probably did this. He probably went up there and like, hey, guys, kind of trying to sleep down there. Baby, you know, let's keep it down. He decided he was going to go an external route. He was like, all right, I got you. He created a whole machine to whack at the top of the ceiling. And it's not like a heavy whack to where it's like, it's not like majorly noticeable. It's just like a little soft thud that you were like, what the heck is that clicking sound? And he did this. Now, eventually the neighbors came down. It's like, hey, I don't know what's going on, but you got to stop it. He goes, oh, really now? That's the level of pettiness I can enjoy.
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0: Today's Best Variety, 106.7 WJJY. When it came to dating, back before I knew my girl, and she's calmly reminded me that we've been together for 7 years now. I wonder if there's a hint there. Yeah, maybe. Anyway, when it came to online dating, I was always weary about it because you never know who's on the other side. And so much is because nowadays you're starting to see these catfishing stories, or even worse, a girl in the United States, it's just random location, she had been talking to this guy she thought was overseas, and things were getting a little hot and heavy. He's like, well, you know, I'm going to be in the area. Why don't you come out and meet me? Well, it turns out it's just her boyfriend. Part of me wants to say, hey, look, you shouldn't be having these conversations if you're in a relationship with somebody else. But part of me says you shouldn't be trying to, you know, catfish your own girl to try and catch her to cheat. It's entrapment, man. But, hey, what do you think? 218-828-1067. Text into the JJY text line.
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9: With your forecast, I'm Corey Hartman. For today, sunshine and a high near 85. Clear tonight, a low around 59. Sunshine and a bit breezy for Sunday, a high near 88. Southeast winds up to 25 miles per hour. Those gusts to 25 continue Sunday night. We'll see some showers and thunderstorms and a low around 62. More storms on Monday, a high of 79. 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

106.7 WJJY, we asked if, is it okay to catfish your girl into a cheating, or is it okay to talk to somebody else while you're in a relationship? And I gotta tell you, a lot of the good responses, we'll go over a few of them coming up here on WJJY. Yeah.

0: 106.7 WJJY. We talked earlier about a guy who was talking to his girl, pretending to be somebody else, and she met up with him only to find out that he had catfished her, trying to catch her cheating. And we were trying to see who's the worst one. And I think Amanda says it's right. She's like, hey, look, you were already in a relationship. You went looking for somebody else. Ergo, you're the wrong one, which is honestly, I didn't expect her to side with her or side with him. And she's like, doesn't mean that he's not in trouble either. Like, you really shouldn't be. Like, if you find out that somebody's cheating, your best bet is just to confront them about it. They already don't want to be there. Maybe it's best just to walk away. And you know what, Amanda? Hey, wiser words have never been spoken. Thanks for texting in to the JJY text line.
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1: With your forecast, I'm Corey Hartman. For today, sunshine and a high near 85. Clear tonight, a low around 59. Sunshine and a bit breezy for Sunday, a high near 88. Southeast winds up to 25 miles per hour. Those gusts to 25 continue Sunday night. We'll see some showers and thunderstorms and a low around 62. More storms on Monday, a high of 79. If you're looking for the best place to live, stay, work, or play, check out Worthington, Minnesota. It's worth a look. Right now, it's 82.
0: Back like we never left. 106.7 WJJY. 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

0: A couple of weeks ago, we talked about Chris Kirkpatrick. He's the voice of Chip Skylark. And if you don't know who Chip Skylark is, you didn't grow up in the 90s watching The Fairly Odd Parents. That's, you know, the NSYNC teen idol, you know, My Shiny Teeth and Me. And I was thinking about this because apparently everybody wants him to sign photos of Chip Skylark and not Chris Kirkpatrick from NSYNC. And I was like, I don't know, man. I'm kind of with the kids on this one. I don't know if I'd go to an NSYNC concert, but if I absolutely had to, I would actually have like a photo of it just in case. I'm not somebody that runs out there to get photos. I've watched people stand outside of concerts, like mogging the tour buses to try. I was like, if I was to do that, I'd absolutely have to get him to sign it. Both, not only as Chris Kirkpatrick, but I'd love to get him to sign it as both him and Chip Skylark.
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0: two things can be true. You can be a fan of Uber, and you can be a fan of Need for Speed. You could be a fan of Fast and the Furious Tokyo Drift. It's 106.7 WJJY. Well, why not combine the two of those? And that's exactly what Uber did in Japan. You can order an Uber Drift, and it's somebody that's pretty much going to take you racing to your destination over in Japan. 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I want to go see all the anime stuff, go see the temples. And now I got to go drifting in an Uber and hopefully not die.
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14: With your forecast, I'm Corey Hartman. For today, sunshine and a high near 85.

0: Today's Best Variety, 106.7 WJJY. We're big fans of Camp Confidence. Shout out to them, especially when I met up with them during the annual ice fishing tournament. They let me take one of their motor wheelchairs out on a ride. That was a lot of fun. And so I want to give them a shout out because coming up on Thursday over at Hunts Point in Pequot Lakes, there's going to be an event. So you can help actually donate for the good cause over there. It's a Sporting Clays event. So you're going to go out and shoot clays, which is always a lot of fun. Registration starts at 12. You got to have a shotgun. Unloaded, of course. Don't be that dummy out there. And then the event starts at 1:30. Tickets are $80 for youth, $150 for adults. And you can pre-register, actually. 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If you need any more information, head on over to 1067wjjy.com. 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It's right there for you.
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4: With your forecast, I'm Corey Hartman. For today, sunshine and a high near 85. Clear tonight, a low around 59. Sunshine and a bit breezy for Sunday, a high near 88. Southeast winds up to 25 miles per hour. Those gusts to 25 continue Sunday night. We'll see some showers and thunderstorms and a low around 62. More storms on Monday, a high of 79. If you're looking for the best place to live, stay, work, or play, check out Worthington, Minnesota. 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

Some people say, hey, Dave, it's hard to be happy with everything going on in the world today. 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

0: I have finally gotten around to playing with my laser engraver. If you don't know the story about that, we talked about it throughout the week here on 106.7 WJJY. My girl left me alone for 5 minutes, ergo, I went out and bought me something stupid. And now that I actually had a few minutes to myself over the last couple of days, I've been laser engraving anything. If it pretty much moves at this point, it's been laser engraved. And actually, what she does know is I'm making a nice little gift for her and kind of like ease the pain of me doing something stupid. This is how I make up, because, like, I tell you, yet again, something we talked about. I'm not really a buy her flowers kind of thing. I'm a get her dumb kind of fun gifts. And now that I can make my own gifts, the potential for my stupidness goes even further.
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8: I'm meteorologist Mace Michaels. Our stretch of warm temperatures will continue the next several days. We'll see a little tick up in humidity, highs in the 80s. Shower and storm chances return as well. I think that increases late Sunday night, carrying on over into early next week. Live bands and lakeside vibes. Don't miss the Worthington Windsurfing and Music Festival coming up June 12th and 13th. We're sitting at 84 degrees right now.

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the family staying with you when they come up? 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

0: 218-828-1067. I appreciate everybody that's been texting in. They go, it's nice having you back on the weekend, Dave. I enjoy my weekend show. It lets me get to some of the stuff that I don't get throughout the weeks. The amount of stuff that just gets pushed to the wayside, it's like, I just don't feel like that's going to fit right now, or no, we got some other things to talk about, is substantial. So now I get to come in and just kind of ease into it and be like, oh, hey, look, we should have talked about this story that happened over here or that story that happened over there. And that's why I enjoy the weekend show. And so you get me. Every now and then I got to say goodbye because I got things to do. We all know what those things are. But, yeah, that's kind of the fun about having a weekend show. It's just kind of make up for all the stuff that you really didn't get done throughout the week.
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2: I'm meteorologist Mace Michaels. Our stretch of warm temperatures will continue the next several days. We'll see a little tick up in humidity, highs in the 80s. Shower and storm chances return as well. I think that increases late Sunday night, carrying on over into early next week. Live bands and lakeside vibes. Don't miss the Worthington Windsurfing and Music Festival, coming up June 12th and 13th. Currently, it's 85.
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0: Today's Best Variety, 106.7 WJJY. Hopefully you're enjoying it. It's beautiful weather out there, man. I'm loving it. I'm loving all the great. It's cool for me. It may be hot for some people. It's like closer to 80 right now. It's cool for me. And I hope everybody's out there having a good time out on the water. Do me a favor, though. I really request of you this. If you haven't learned to swim or yet your kids don't know to swim, do me a solid. Go teach them to swim, okay? I'm going to be an advocate. You're going to hear me saying this at least once a week from here until the end of summer because it's super easy to teach kids to swim. Whether you go get somebody to give them lessons, and I'm sure there's great reputable people here in town, or just doing it yourself. Because like drowning kids is something that's so easy to prevent by just taking a few minutes a day, an hour a week, just getting them in the water, getting them comfortable, and teaching them the basics of swimming.
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1: From ABC News, I'm Dave Packer. Iran is condemning new U.S. attacks as, quote, a clear violation of the ceasefire. ABC foreign correspondent Tom Sophie Bridge.
2: Fresh U.S. missile strikes along Iran's coast. The U.S. military saying it destroyed Iranian radar sites after Iran fired four one-way attack drones, which posed a threat to ships near to the Strait of Hormuz. Iran retaliating, firing a volley of missiles at U.S. allies Kuwait and Bahrain. The strikes adding to the uncertainty amid a supposed ceasefire.
1: Sources familiar with Secretary Scott Bessent's thinking telling ABC News that the Treasury Department is planning to use Iranian assets to rebuild and repair any future damage caused by Iran. Meanwhile, the Lebanese army says an Israeli airstrike killed two officers and a soldier, potentially jeopardizing wider negotiations between the U.S. and Iran. Graham Plattner is campaigning hard in the final days of Maine's Democratic primary. He's been leading party rival Governor Janet Mills. But recent controversies, including allegations published by the New York Times from women claiming they were physically abused, could hurt his chances Tuesday, made a plea for continued support Friday night.
3: Now, as every single piece of that past and journey gets dug up, litigated, and weaponized, you have my back.
1: Tuesday's winner will go up against Republican incumbent Susan Collins, who's been in the U.S. Senate for nearly 30 years. Backlash against a proposed data center in Tennessee, where more than 160,000 people have signed a petition opposing one next to the Nashville Zoo. Nashville Mayor Freddie O'Connell.
4: This one seems particularly unusual in that a non-owner for the property seems to be applying for a building permit.
1: No comment from the developer. And FIFA announced it'll now allow fans to bring their own water bottles to some stadiums during the World Cup. FIFA had barred spectators from bringing refillable water bottles into the tournament's 16 stadiums in North America. You're listening to ABC News.
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7: I'm meteorologist Mace Michaels. Our stretch of warm temperatures will continue the next several days. We'll see a little tick up in humidity, highs in the 80s. Shower and storm chances return as well. I think that increases late Sunday night, carrying on over into early next week. Live bands and lakeside vibes. Don't miss the Worthington Windsurfing and Music Festival coming up June 12th and 13th. Right now we're at 86.

0: 218-828-1067. That is the WJJY text line. Somebody texted in and goes, what's a DaBaby? DaBaby is a rap artist, and I was talking earlier about the Dua Lipa DaBaby version of Levitating. It's my favorite version of her song. It's my favorite song from Dua Lipa, and I just have a personal beef with DaBaby. I was working down in Tampa. We used to hold this big concert every year, and DaBaby was the headliner. This guy decided he was going to fly out from Atlanta to Florida 30 minutes before he was supposed to go on stage. It's over an hour flight, and that's how bad it was. And then it pushed everything back, and then that's one of the Quartel reasons why they ended up canceling the concert after that. The money, problems with the acts, things like that. So that's my personal beef with DaBaby, to explain it. Yeah, he's a rapper, and he's doing what rappers do.
1: Way up in the Northland, there lived a man named Paul. He went down in history because he was so tall.
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10: I'm meteorologist Mace Michaels. Our stretch of warm temperatures will continue the next several days. We'll see a little tick up in humidity, highs in the 80s. Shower and storm chances return as well. I think that increases late Sunday night, carrying on over into early next week. Live bands and lakeside vibes. Don't miss the Worthington Windsurfing and Music Festival coming up June 12th and 13th. 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

0: the last songs of the hour is always going to be an 80s hit that you're guaranteed to hear tonight with my girl Tess. She's got that from 7 to midnight. And if I do it now, then you're just going to get oversaturated, all right? You see, it's... There's a darker way of looking at this that my boss, if I said it right now, he would give me a call so quickly, my phone wouldn't even have time to vibrate. But that's the truth about it. But it's a little bit of fun. So every Friday, you catch the taste of the 80s as we get ready for tonight. That's right, the All 80s Saturday Night coming up from 7 to 12 here on WJJY.
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0: 106.7 WJJY. Espresso, it's not my favorite Sabrina Carpenter song. It's definitely not one of my least favorites. My least favorite is that one she's paired up with Madonna for. That one's just, every time I hear it, I'm like, it sounds like you wanted to go to, like, you invited somebody to a rave, and they're like, you know, I'm just not a rave person. And then you made them go to the rave anyway. That's all I can think of when I hear that song. But Espresso is really good. Taste is my mother's favorite, which always creeps me out when she tells me that. But, you know, mom's got to have her favorites too, I guess. I'd honestly say, man, I actually don't even know what my favorite Sabrina Carpenter song is. What's yours? 218-828-1067.
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2: 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And then we've got Rhymin' and Stealin', the best Beastie Boys tribute band in the country.
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0: Imagine losing the use of your hand and learning to rebuild it by building Lego sets. It's 106.7 WJJY. 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
13: I'm meteorologist Mace Michaels. Our stretch of warm temperatures will continue the next several days. We'll see a little tick up in humidity, highs in the 80s. Shower and storm chances return as well. I think that increases late Sunday night, carrying on over into early next week. Live bands and lakeside vibes. Don't miss the Worthington Windsurfing and Music Festival coming up June 12th and 13th. 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

0: Another quick reminder for your cash call, $258.55. That's 25855. You'll get that Monday morning.
1: Will you count me in?

0: AI and robots seems to be the talk for everybody recently. When are they going to replace us? I don't see them doing all of that. There's still going to be things that they can't do. It's 106.7 WJJY, but apparently robot soccer is becoming a thing. A soccer robot has kicked the ball so hard it dented a wall, like a metal wall, which is kind of crazy if you ask me. But to me, it's just like, that'll be fun to watch in its own league, but I think there's just something about watching the human athlete prevail and overcome great odds. It's somebody once told me it's like modern gladiators is watching modern sports, which, you know what, if you're watching hockey and football, you're kind of right. I think there will be like a, so there's a whole league of juiced up athletes, athletes on steroids. I think we'll see the same for robots, and then we'll have the human league. And I still think the human league, for the most part, will be the most popular.
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5: I'm meteorologist Mace Michaels. Our stretch of warm temperatures will continue the next several days. We'll see a little tick up in humidity, highs in the 80s. Shower and storm chances return as well. I think that increases late Sunday night, carrying on over into early next week. 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
1: All right, that's it for me. Dave D here on 106.7 WJJY. I'll catch you tomorrow, in fact. I'm filling in for Brooke Michaels, but I got to make way because my girl Tess is champing at the bit. She's trying to get in the door so she can get ready for the All 80s Saturday night. So I will catch you tomorrow. Till then, have a good one.
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